0: get the whole team lunch. Do it every time, not once. 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
1: Let me speak.
0: I never had a chance to dream. 10 years old and finding love in dirty magazines. 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I bought you twice. Now I'm 30 plus and still paying the price.